0: Welcome back. We're following some breaking news, important breaking news here in the United States, around the world. I want to welcome our CNN international viewers. Lou Dobbs Tonight is not airing in part because of some of those computer problems that are affecting our New York bureau. Lou Dobbs will be joining us, though, later. A computer worm has shut down computer systems running Microsoft Windows 2000 software across the United States, and not all of them, but much of them in the United States, Europe, Asia, and elsewhere. They're hitting our computers at CNN, other news organizations, as well as other companies. The Caterpillar company, for example, based in Peoria, Illinois, also reported it's been affected by this worm. About 5 p.m., computers began crashing around the country, around the world. David Perry, we've been speaking with him of Trend Micro, said the attack seems to be triggered by a new worm. He says the symptoms of the computers, the symptoms include computers repeatedly shutting themselves down and rebooting. That's consistent with this virus. CNN's Ali Velci is in New York. He's affected by the virus. He can't log on to a computer. Ali, you're getting more information.
1: I am.
0: Even as we speak.
1: As we speak, we're getting more information. My computer, I'm just showing, is one of those. We don't know how many computers are affected, but as David Perry just told us, of the billion people who use Microsoft, up to 20% of them might be using Microsoft Windows 2000, which is the system that is on this computer. Now, we do know that CNN computers are affected here and in Atlanta. Casey Wine was saying some effects in Los Angeles. We have reports from all over the country of, you know, certain companies getting affected by this. We also know that here in New York, the ABC and New York Times have been affected. Other places haven't been affected, and security and emergency services haven't been affected either. We were speaking to somebody from, this is a real agency, the Office of Cybersecurity here in New York. It's a New York State agency. A gentleman named Will Pilgrim, who runs that operation, was saying that he put out an alert about a virus as early as August 9th, and through the 14th, they were seeing some manifestations of this. This, as David Perry told you, not brand new to the cyber world. They knew something was coming, but a lot of people thought this was Zobot. We're not clear whether Zobot, which is the worm that the counter cyber terrorists have named it, is the same thing as this worm, which David Perry describes as worm underscore rbot dot DSX or DCX, I think he was saying. And that's the issue that we're trying to figure out. What is this? The patch is on Microsoft.com right now. Microsoft describes this as low impact. They wouldn't tell us what low impact means. And a point to bring up that one of our producers pointed out to us, Wolf, is that a lot of people wouldn't have discovered this during the working day. We have reports as early as 1:30 Eastern this was starting to affect people. A company I spoke to said they were informed of it that early. But a lot of companies wouldn't have figured this out, and this could take hold during the night. So there'll be a lot of anti-cyber terrorists working through the night to figure out how to fix your computers. But for the moment, it seems to be spreading fast.
0: And one piece of advice that we've been giving our...
2: No, no, no.

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SRO, SRO is Bill, you have a range clear to launch. And CDR.

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That's all. That's all. That's all. That's all. That's all. That's all. That's all. That's all. That's all. That's all. That's all. That's all. That's all. That's all. That's all. That's all. That's all. That's all. That's all. That's all. That's all. That's all. That's all. That's all. That's all. That's all. That's all. That's all. That's all. That's all. That's all. That's all. That's all. That's all. That's all. That's all. That's all. That's all. That's all. That's all. That's all. That's all. That's all. That's all. That's all. That's all. That's all. That's all. That's all. That's all. That's all. That's all. That's all. That's all. That's all. That's all. That's all. That's all. That's all. That's all. That's all. That's all. That's all. That's all. That's all. That's all. That's all. That's all. That's all. That's all. That's all. That's all. That's all. That's all. That's all. That's all. That's all. That's all. That's all. That's all. That's all. That's all. That's all. That's all. That's all. That's all. That's all. That's all. That's all. That's all. That's all. That's

Can you speak more slowly? What is your nationality? On the second floor.

Thanks.

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0: don't think you realize the trouble you're in.
1: Holy Christ, 1 hour in there, I'm sweating. Yeah. That little baby in there, too. There are 8 people in there.
2: Oh, you're kidding.
1: This stupid black woman. Mm-hmm. I said, why don't you wait for the next? She had all these clothes, you know. She mm-hmm. had, some old lady had her pumpkin pie. She's worried about a pie. She's worried about a company coming. And...
3: Where are you from?
4: Sorry, we can't take your call right now. Please leave a message.
3: Left.
4: Sorry, we can't take your call right now. Please leave a message.
5: Do you see what happens?
6: This is my boyfriend.
5: Well, he just called me at 5:30 and told me he loved me and he's going to leave you and he wants me back, darling. So good luck. This is Sophie, your cut-off bitch.

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0: Whiskey 2, Japan, United, Quebec.
1: Stand by, Paul.
0: Whiskey 2, Japan,

0: Juliet, go ahead.
1: Yeah, Kilo 8 Lima Juliet, thank you very much. VE0 Juliet Sierra from K8 Lima Juliet. Good to hear you again, Jan. Looks like you're making good progress. Been following your track there, and I think they're working on fairly well. You were a little bit rough on the last couple times here because I've got some QRM now, but you were about a

0: You have the Victor Echo 3 calling you, Jan. Any copy?
1: I got the Victor Echo
0: 3. Yeah, call again, Victor Echo 3.
1: Yes, sir.

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1: Good to hear you, so strong. Bye-bye.
2: Wow, I can't believe how strong she is tonight, Matt.
3: Anyway, this is Victor Echo Zero, GDX Sierra, standing by. Are there any other stations or people who want to make contact with you from now over?

0: Do you mind if I sit here?
1: Where is the bathroom? Which way?
2: The battle of the axe and a ball of fire that looked like a balloon, ostracized in the air. He took a liking to its color and its minestrone flavor, making a parody of itself in the qualm of existence. The quick bread was rising in the yard where the stove stood. There was a sturgeon who knew what he was doing, and his subscription ran out just weeks ago. Looking for supper, his testimony was running thin. A treaty was making out in this ball of fire protruding in the sky like an off and on beat. A neutron going out of control in the neighborhood, which once was exploding with life, now teeming with mass.
3: Look, we have to ask.
2: A heavy load off of all of us.
3: No, I kind of don't want to ask.
2: A contrasting.
3: I'm going crazy.
2: It'd be in a jar.
3: Nurse me. Nurse on. Nurse me. We'll all have our nursery someday.
2: And the Lord said, the Pharisees went forth, and when he called unto him in the first year of Darius, the son of I, made with their fathers in the day that I took them in their clothing, and they knew they were naked. And ye come into the land of and they shall hearken. And the waters prevailed and were increasingly holy Bible.
3: Rise of rigid
4: rigor mortis.
3: It all makes routine rows of variations and slant night, sanity and sanity. And play on he did, the querulous quick time he spent just babbling and babbling on a terrier, and all he did,
2: and he shall be
3: all of them.
2: He shall be
5: real good.
6: What do you think?
3: I can't really be myself or something,
2: you know what
3: right?
2: I mean?
3: And I just want to find out, you know. I don't want to find out anything, really. I just think that it's nice to know sometimes. But it's like nice to think.
2: I just burn a little tidy hole in my head.
3: I don't know.
2: Just to make me know.
3: You know, I know there has to be bad. There has to be some kind of bad.
2: Make me think I know that there's something else.
3: I can't.
2: That pain does endure because I feel
3: there,
2: that
3: you know?
2: Pain.
3: I think that sometimes it is.
2: I feel
3: there,
2: my hand.
3: But why can't I just know? Do I need some kind of
2: sizzling like it's on fire? I feel that pain, but it's all relative. It's all.
3: Yeah, I guess you're right. It doesn't matter. It doesn't
2: ebbs
3: matter
2: and
3: at
2: flows.
3: All. But can you envision a world without freedom?
2: Yeah, it would.
3: Then that'd be pretty stupid, you know. I mean, you know.
2: When you think about it, yeah. It'd be fucking...
3: I mean, you know.
0: I mean, you know.
2: Brand new?
0: Yeah.
2: Brand new?
0: Yeah.
2: Brand new?
0: Yeah.
2: Brand
0: yeah.
2: new?
5: New brand. I'm so low. I like to go to bed early and sleep, and sleep in. I don't dream, I sleep.
2: And the refrigerator pops. As if...
0: It's cold in there. Cold and encased in
2: all
0: the casings. Next thing you know, it's just all Mariel.
2: And like...
0: dictionary takes over your thought.
2: The answering machine that... blurts out in the middle of the night.
0: It has some kind of province to do, I think. I mean, the division of all
2: spits
0: the
2: out.
0: How could it have to do with reluctant reminders?
7: Everything rattles, flavor.
0: Shrink now, and the shrinkage of storage.
2: And you'll never do it again.
0: Keeping your shrine upstream by the upstroke.
2: And you'll never see it again.
0: Down by the acrylic resin.
2: And you'll know who your friends are.
0: It's everything led to motive.
2: I feel like a sheep before an earthquake. I just feel like a sheep before an earthquake. I feel like a sheep before an earthquake. You feel like a sheep before an earthquake? I'm just talking to myself. I mean no harm. I just got... Just
0: what are you, some kind of dumbass mute?
2: Keep it going. Before your mother sees you naked. Behind the tree with Mrs. Goldilocks. Goldilocks.
0: And he's peeping, and he's peeping with his peepee. He's peeping with his peepee because he's a sick peepee. Sick as a mother in another womb. Finding everything that you can real soon.

but there's nothing. But there is, but there's not anything. I don't think you know what you're... I know what I'm talking about. I've seen it all happen before. No, you haven't, see? That's where you're wrong.

can stop me now.

Oh.

0: are the most important lessons you've learned in life?
1: Most important lessons I've learned in life are to be kind to others, because that normally means they'll be kind to you in return.
0: Yeah.
1: Love and help out your fellow man. That's the biggest ones for me.
0: Kindness is key for sure.
1: Kindness is really key for sure. So, Renata, for you, what was one of the happiest moments in your life?
0: Oh my goodness, there's so many. I'm just genuinely a happy person. I would have to say graduating out of the Navy boot camp military, when like I went through this long, slightly traumatic process that built me up into something I never thought I could be. And then all my family came and saw me be something completely different and still be proud of me. And it was just really, it was freaking awesome. It was really cool.
1: All right, I got one for you, and then you can ask me one. So, what is your favorite memory of me?
0: Oh, I would have to say a long, long time ago. I was probably like 7, so you were like 17,
1: mm-hmm.
0: and I was riding on the handlebars of like some dinky bike. I don't remember where we got the bike, but I was riding on the handlebars of this bike, and we were just cruising down the street, and we like went and bought candy, and I don't know why that just sticks in my mind like still to today.
1: Yeah, it helps because we're sisters.
0: Yeah,
1: so
0: yeah, yeah.
1: We've got a lot of experience.
0: So that's pretty fun. Mm-hmm. Let's see. How has your life been different than what you had imagined? Because you wanted to go off and be this like famous actress, and now you do so much more. You like perform. So, yeah.
1: Well, that's basically it. I dreamed I was like going to be this famous actress, and then instead I'm pretty decent, well-known fire performer that's respected. I think that's a lot more important to be respected than be famous and well known.
0: Exactly. Yeah.
1: So that's for me.
0: Yeah.
1: So
0: that's awesome.
1: So yeah. So for you, Renata, what does your future hold?
0: Oh, my future?
1: Because you just had a fun experience today.
0: So much going on right now. I figured out what I'm gonna do with my life for the most part. Knock on wood, I think. And you know, I see myself traveling and doing exactly what I wanna do. I wanna like take my creativity and spread it to the world and just meet as many people as I can in the short amount of time we have here.
1: Got one more for you, because
0: okay.
1: I know we were talking about this one a little bit.
0: Okay.
1: When in life did you feel the most alone?
0: It was right before I shipped off to the military. I had a lot of doubt. I wasn't really talking to any of my family. I was just checked out. I was like, that's it. I'm not going to see or talk to anybody for such a long time. And I felt extremely alone. I had my skateboard and I had my books, and that's just how I spent like a solid week before I left for the military and my life in general. And I felt extremely alone, but now I feel like I'll never be alone ever again.
1: Awesome.
0: Yeah.
1: I'll let you go. I won't take up the whole time.
0: Okay, if this was to be our very last conversation, is there anything you'd want to say to me?
1: I'm proud of you. You're amazing. it's awesome when your sister's also one of your best friends,
0: yeah.
1: But I'm proud of you. You're amazing, and you're going to go really far as long as you keep pushing the way you're going. So you amaze me.
0: Oh,
1: you make me proud.
0: That's amazing. That's awesome. You're so cool. You're freaking awesome.
1: You're awesome. Okay, here's one for you. For your great-great-grandchildren listening to this years from now, is there any wisdom or advice that you would give to them?
0: Yeah, just listen to your conscience, no matter what it is. If it's your love life, your career, anything. Listen to your conscience, because it's probably right. It's probably exactly what you should listen to. Whatever your decision may be, it might hurt in the beginning, or it might make you feel extremely happy. But whatever you do, you need to listen to that voice, even if you have to close yourself off in a room. You need to listen to that voice.
1: Anything else you want
0: to
1: ask?
0: Or
1: listen to your grandmother. Oh, the stories we'll have. Anything else you have for me? You got about 1 minute left, I think.
0: 1 minute. You know, I just love you, and you're amazing, and I'm so happy you're my sister and my best friend, and I can't wait to just listen to everything you have to tell me to do in the future.
1: Aw. Well, I'll advise you the best that I can, and you just keep me honest, okay?
0: Okay, I definitely will.

0: Would you believe this? There's a cop following us.
1: Just go to speed limit. Your cops can smell fear me. You don't have to follow me.
2: I'm going to speed up.
1: No, boss, please.
2: He's still following me.
1: I don't want to stop with the shit in the car, man.
2: Where's the shit?
1: It's under there.
2: Get the shit.
1: Leave it there.
2: Get it.
1: Leave it there, man.
2: Leave it
1: there. What the fuck are you going to do?
2: Get the shit. What, you want to do throw it out the window?
3: It was really great. Really loved it.
4: It was funny. It was really good.
5: I thought it was a riot. I really liked it.
3: I thought it was really great. I really liked it a lot. It was really funny. It's crazy about it.
6: Oh, I thought it was fantastic.
4: It was really good.
7: The Groove Tube. But don't just take our word for it. The New York Times said, anyone who ever suffered that Chinese torture known as American television owes it to himself to see The Groove Tube. Playboy called The Groove Tube the most stinging assault on television since it was invented.

0: also goes to show you the kind of money these influencers make, and all her endorsement deals and all. So she's not going to be living in New York. Well, at least in that building. Maybe she'll go live somewhere else. All right. Speaking of influence and fashion, our poll question deals with the new White Saints helmet. Our listeners, are they for it, against it? What do they think?
1: So right now, Love It is still in the lead. It's moved up a little bit. It's at 60.9%. It's okay. It's 30.7%.
2: To get a sober ride.
0: Yeah.

0: supports Jasmine's theory at all.
1: Yeah, this is kind of a simple thing that's happened to you and everything is good after the law.
0: Sure, I think they suspended pending a full hearing investigation. I'm supposing the agent's disciplinary action ranged from 10 to 42 days of leave with no any more benefits.
1: You know what's interesting about this is after it happened, everybody was very critical of the Secret Service, except...
2: That feels like a good fit. I got tired. I got fired from my first job out of college, which wrecked my confidence, and the two jobs since then just felt wrong from the start. Either the culture was toxic or the work didn't challenge me. I'm living in Montana, and my parents have been supportive, but I'm starting to feel like their patience is running out, and honestly...
1: every day down to a place that you don't like or enjoy. It's hard, and there are millions of people who exist that way. I strongly suggest that you find out what your gift is and live in that. You're never going to be happy doing something just to be doing it.
2: This younger generation, they quit. If they don't like the job, they'll just quit. We didn't have that luxury growing up. If we didn't like the job, we just had to work at it until we found something else. You know, we couldn't just...
3: To the top of the food chain right away.
2: Right. Yeah, right. We could not just quit, like that.
1: You can do what I finally learned how to do. You can have your job spot.
4: Siren, Mr. Zach Nagy, who's kind enough to join us. Hey, Zach, how you doing, man?
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0: 99.9 KTUI. You see why you shouldn't dance around and get crazy in the studio? I was literally up out of my chair having a good old time with that. Hey, that reminds me, make sure you get in your walk break. Or, you know, it's Thursday, get in your dance break. Here's the thing. Researchers in the medical field have been telling us for years, we all sit way too much every day. We do. We sit way too much. It's taking years off of our lives. Get up, take a walk break.
1: Last night was not your typical

skilled and take pride in the Rocky Horror Picture Show. Already one time she went, I just had surgery and I wasn't supposed to be doing anything. She was in Lafayette. She called me back. She said, what you doing outside? I said, I'm checking the man. Yeah, with the reading in your hand. She said, I should be watching everything I do.

I've seen the lightning flashing.

then I heard the voice of my Savior.

0: having us headed toward extinction is industrial civilization. And there are several self-reinforcing feedback loops that have been triggered. There are several consequences we've learned about within the last few years, including a 40-year lag between carbon dioxide emissions and temperature rise. And so because of the combinations of these various aspects of climate change, it's increasingly clear to me that we have triggered events that will lead to our own demise in the relatively near term.
1: He wanted no further association with anyone.
0: More enslaved than those who also believe they are free. And that's where we are. So now people get a job so they can make money, so they can pay for their housing and for their food and for their gasoline. So they can go to their job, so they can make money, so they can pay for their food, housing, and gasoline. So they can make money, so they can pay for their housing and for their food and for their gasoline. So they can go to their job, so they can make money, so they can pay for their food, housing, and gasoline. So they can make money, so they can pay for their housing and for their food and for their. So they can go to their job, so they can make money, so they can pay for their food, housing, and gasoline. So they can go to their job, so they can make money, so they can pay for their food, housing, and gasoline. So they can go to their job, so they can make money, so they can pay for their food, housing, and gasoline.
1: He had too much.
0: And
1: her ideas are so inane that I often think she must be

Hopefully those moments we remember are joyful and joyful, not moments of despair.

Andy.

4, 4, 9, 1, 9, 4, 4.

Andy.

So in Zen, a duality between higher self and lower self is not made. Because if you believe in the higher self, this is a simple trick of the lower self. If you believe that there is no really lower self, there is only the higher self, but that somehow or other the higher self has to shine through, the very fact that you think that it has to try to shine through still gives validity to the existence of a lower self. If you think you have a lower self or an ego to get rid of, and then you fight against it, nothing strengthens the delusion that it exists more than that. So this tremendous schizophrenia in human beings of thinking that they are rider and horse, soul in command of body, or will in command of passions, wrestling with them, all that kind of split thinking simply aggravates the problem. And we get more and more split. And so we have all sorts of people engaged in an interior conflict, which they will never, never resolve. Because the true self, either you know it or you don't. If you do know it, then you know it's the only one, and the other so-called lower self just ceases to be a problem. It becomes something like a mirage, and you don't go around hitting at mirages with a stick or trying to put reins on them. You just know that they're mirages and walk straight through them. But if you are brought up to believe yourself split, I remember my mother used to say to me when I did naughty things, she said, "Alan, that's not like you." So I had, you know, some conception of what was like me in my better moments, that is to say, in the moments when I remembered what my mother would like me to do. And so that split is implanted in us all. And because of our being split-minded, we are always dithering. Is the choice that I am about to make of the higher self or of the lower self? Is it of the spirit or is it of the flesh? Is the word that I have received of the Lord or is it of the devil? And nobody can decide. Because if you knew how to choose, you wouldn't have to. In the so-called moral rearmament movement, which is a very significant title, you test your messages that you get from God in your quiet time by comparing them with standards of absolute honesty, absolute purity, absolute love, and so on. But of course, if you knew what those things were, you wouldn't have to test. You would know immediately. And do you know what those things are? The more one thinks about the question, what would absolute love be? Supposing I could set myself the ideal of being absolutely loving to everybody, what would that imply in terms of conduct? Well, you can think about that till all is blue, because you could never get to the answer. The problems of life are so subtle that to try to solve them with vague principles, as if those vague principles were specific instructions, is completely impossible. So, it is important to overcome split-mindedness, but what is the way? Where can you start from if you're already split? A Taoist saying is that when the wrong man uses the right means work in the wrong way. So what are you to do? How can you get off it and get moving? Fundamentally, of course, you have to be surprised into it. Winthrop Sargent, not so long ago, interviewed a great Zen priest in Kyoto, who posed to him the question, "Who are you?" And he
he said, well, I'm Winthrop Sargent. And the priest laughed. No, he said, I don't mean that. I mean, who are you really? Well, then he went into all sorts of abstractions about his being a particular human being and so on. He was a journalist and so on, and the priest just laughed and said, no. Then the priest just tossed off the conversation and a little later made a joke, and Sargent laughed. And he said, there you are! There was an army officer who once came to a Zen master and said, I have heard a story about a man who kept a goose in a bottle. And it was growing very rapidly, and he didn't want to break the bottle and he didn't want to hurt the goose, so how would he get it out? The Zen master didn't answer the question at all, but simply changed the subject. Finally, the officer got up to leave, and he went over to the door, and suddenly the Zen master called out, oh, officer! And he turned around and said, yes. The master said, there, it's out. So in the same way, if I say to you, good morning, you say, good morning. Nice day, isn't it? Yes. Or if I hit you, you know, boom, you say, ouch. And you don't stop to hesitate to give these answers and these responses. You don't think about it when I say good morning. Unless you're a psychiatrist, what could I be meaning? So you respond. So in exactly the same way, that kind of response, which doesn't have to be a deliberate response, a response of a no deliberating mind, is a response of a Buddha mind or an unattached mind. But you must not imagine that this is necessarily a quick response. Because if you get hung up on the idea of responding quickly, the idea of quickness will be itself a form of obstruction. Very often when Dr. Suzuki is asked a question, very complicated question by some philosophy major at Columbia when he's giving lectures there, he's silent for a full minute and then says, yes. And this is exactly as spontaneous a response as it would be if he had answered immediately. Because during the period of silence, he is not fishing around to think of something to say. He is not at all embarrassed at being silent or at not knowing the answer. So if you don't know the answer, you can be silent. If nobody asks a question, you can be silent. There's no need to be embarrassed about it or to be stuck on it. But you cannot overcome being stuck.

0: Now, let me put it this way.
1: I've just been deciphering some signals from outer space.

0: hot planet. Zora,
1: I'm gonna get some trouble.

Tips and that, you know, and this and that, it's very lifted up. Good.

0: Washington. This is VOA News. I'm Tommy McNeil reporting. Hawaii residents shaken up by a false missile alert Saturday are reacting to what has now been confirmed the result of human error. Hawaii Governor David Ige.
1: I know firsthand that what happened today was totally unacceptable, and many in our community are deeply affected by this, and I'm sorry for that pain and confusion that anyone might have experienced.
0: Hawaiians described panic when they received the emergency alert Saturday morning on television, radio, email, and mobile devices. Donna McGarity, who spoke with VOA, lives on the island of
2: Oahu. We're still a little bit, a little kind of freaked out. You get that feeling in your stomach when you're scared. But now it just made me think, I wanted to talk to my kids and tell them I love them. That's it.
0: Just a few weeks ago, Hawaii reinstated its Cold War era alarm sirens amid growing fears of nuclear aggression by North Korea. The U.S. said Saturday that it has resumed accepting requests to renew grants of deferred action under the Deferred Action for Childhood Arrivals Program, or DACA. The U.S. Citizenship and Immigration Services announcement comes after a judge last week temporarily blocked President Donald Trump's decision to end the program later this year. An agency statement said the people who were previously granted deferred action under DACA may request renewal, but added that the agency is not accepting requests from individuals who were never granted deferred action under DACA. A DACA deferment does give prosecutors discretion on enforcing immigration laws. Find more at voanews.com. This is VOA News. Tunisia says it is planning to increase aid for poor families by $70.3 million after nearly a week of protest over austerity measures. Anger has been growing since price hikes were introduced by the government earlier this month. Iran says it will retaliate for new sanctions imposed by President Trump the day after he signed the nuclear sanctions waiver for what he said was the last time. Reuters' Lucy Fielder.
3: The U.S. president also reluctantly signed the waiver on nuclear sanctions for what he said was the last time on Friday, giving Washington and its European allies a last chance to fix what he called disastrous flaws in the pact reached under Barack Obama. The new sanctions target 14 Iranian entities and people, including Ayatollah Sadiq Larijani, a close ally of Supreme Leader Ayatollah Ali Khamenei. They crossed all red lines, Iran's foreign ministry said, and violate international law. But it didn't clarify how Tehran might hit back. Trump chased it having to sign the deal again, and wants it strengthened with a separate agreement within 120 days to keep Washington in. His conditions include immediate inspections at all sites requested by international experts, and making any Iranian missile testing subject to severe sanctions. Iran says its nuclear program is peaceful. Trump's ultimatum puts pressure on European backers of the nuclear deal to satisfy Trump if they want it to hold. One diplomat telling Reuters it would be complicated to save it after this.
0: Pakistan has denounced as irresponsible remarks by rival India's army chief in which he vowed to expose Pakistan's nuclear bogey in the event of a war between the two rival countries. Pakistan and India have been fought three wars since gaining independence from Britain. In 1947, two countries have since equipped their armies with nuclear weapons. Philippine President Rodrigo Duterte said he is not interested in extending his six-year term or canceling elections next year. He made the statement in an interview with the news website Mindanao that there will be no suspension of elections and there will be no term extension, especially for me. His term ends in 2022. The president talked with Minda about his vision for a Philippine federal government. He said he envisions a structure along the lines of the French government with a strong president who would be as powerful as the prime minister. An Iranian oil tanker that had been burning and listing on the coast of China for more than a week exploded into a mass of flames Sunday and sank. There was no hope of recovering the bodies of the crew members, according to Mohammad Rastad, a spokesman for the Iranian rescue team. Rescue workers have recovered the bodies of three crew members from the Sanchi, the oil tanker that collided last week in the East China Sea, with the CF Crystal, which is a Chinese cargo ship. I'm Tommy McNeil in Washington. That's the latest world news from VOA.
4: 500. The young thrill hunters of the racing game, guys who go all out to win, and chicks who want the winners and make hay whether the sun shines or not.
5: Papa!
4: It's fun and excitement all the way with Frankie Avalon, Annette Funicello, Fabian, Jill Wills, Harvey Limbeck, Julie Parrish, the Jet Action crowd in a country carnival racetrack setting. They're goers who stop at nothing. Frankie's the favorite of the boys who know cars.
6: Joey, we got us a real choice.
4: Fabian's the favorite of the girls who best know, boys. And their rivalry is not always on the track. Fireball 500 is one movie that pulls no punches. No matter where the action is.
7: Kind of wear a guy down.
8: Are you getting worn down? Well, are you?
9: Are you guys really going through with that figure eight stuff tomorrow?
10: Well, unless you chickens, I'll be there.
11: Good. I thought I might be doing a solo.
9: I think you're both out of your heads. You could get killed.
4: It's 500 fireballs of action.

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Pull her across in front of you and reach for your partner's left hand. Now you have done the do-si-do. Partners, back in your places. Now let's walk through the figure of square dance number one. It's called down the center and divide the ring. The head or number one couple bow and swing. 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Going between couple number three. The gent goes to the left and the lady to the right. Walking around the outside of the set and back to place. There you swing once more and down the center and cast off four. The gent goes to the left around number four gent. And the lady goes to the right around number two lady and back to place where you swing once more.

Hier ist WFC 37.

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0: راديو الحارة.
1: Yo, what up, guys? This is Shab Rocky. That's my first show on Radio Al-Hara as a resident. I'm music producer and a DJ and a music journalist from Saudi Arabia, Al-Khobar, based there. My show today is going to be like kind of sad thing. If you cannot take it, just leave it or something. 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

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Cáscara de plátano, mostaza, orégano, hierba buena. Volare, cantar. Ready now, listen to me. One, two, three, four. Let's go, baby. Come on, Jerry. Come on, Dory.

0: who is the President of the People's Republic of Angola. I will no longer lightly walk behind a one of you who fear me. Be afraid. I plan to give you reasons for your jumpy fits and facial tics. I will not walk politely on the pavements anymore, and this is dedicated in particular to those who hear my footsteps or the insubstantial rattling of my grocery cart, then turn around, see me, and hurry on away from this impressive terror I must be. I plan to blossom bloody on an afternoon surrounded by my comrades singing terrible revenge in merciless accelerating rhythms, but I have watched a blind man studying his face. I have set the table in the evening and sat down to eat the news. Regularly, I have gone to sleep. There is no one to forgive me. The dead do not give a damn. I live like a lover who drops her dime into the phone just as the subway shakes into the station, wasting her message, canceling the question of her call. Fulminating or forgetful, but late, and always after the fact that could save or condemn me, I must become the action of my fate. How many of my brothers and my sisters will they kill before I teach myself retaliation? Shall we pick a number? South Africa, for instance. Do we agree that more than 10,000 in less than a year, but that less than 5,000 slaughtered in more than 6 months? Well, what is the matter with me? I must become a menace to my enemies, and if I ever let you slide, who should be extirpated from my universe, who should be cauterized from Earth completely, law and order jerk-offs of the first, the terrorist degree, then let my body fail my soul in its bedeviled lecheries, and if I ever let love go, because the hatred and the whisperings become a phantom dictate, I'll obey in lieu of impulse and realities, the blossoming flamingos of my wild mimosa trees, then let love freeze me out. I must become a menace to my enemies.
1: Hey, Abulais. 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

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These things are malleable, and they can change at any moment, right? Based on our need and necessity to go into improv, because the magic is in the momentum. The magic is in the momentum.

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Harlem in London, Washukran la indema muka ilai ala radio hala anakatir mabzut ini azvelt abum el jadid eternal spring. 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Okay, so that was my attempt at speaking Arabic. I'm Jack Wiley, and in case I really messed that up, I'm going to share my whole album with you. It's called Eternal Spring, coming out today, and I really hope you enjoy it. Lots of love from London.

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This is the Stolen Moment Show on Radio Alhara. Once a month for an hour. This month is going to be super diverse, as always. Kicked off with Mac Attack, the renowned percussionist from Trouble Funk, the greatest live act ever, in some people's opinion. It was followed by a classic bebop, Ramel Z versus K-Rob, produced by Jean-Michel Basquiat. He paid for it. It was a one-off studio version, and it ended up being a hip-hop classic from back in the day. What you're hearing now is Oya Indebore, DJ Newmark. We'll be back soon.

it was a New York phenomenon that burst onto the scene that I had witnessed by going to a party in the Bronx one Saturday night. I was walking down the street in Harlem. It was in 1980. I had at that time been managing a group called Bow Wow Wow. They were to play the following night at the Roxy Club. And I happened just to take a walk through Harlem. And I was on 125th Street. And I saw across the road, it was a bright sunny day, a huge black guy, massive man. But the most extraordinary thing about him was that he had a t-shirt on which said, "Never mind the bollocks, here's the Sex Pistols." And I thought, what's that big black guy in Harlem doing with a t-shirt like that? So I had to cross the road and just confront him, really. And I said, "You know what that t-shirt represents, you know?" And he started to talk, and he finally turned around and said, "I love the Sex Pistols." I said, "Wow." He said, "Yeah." And he said, "I didn't know you." He said, "Yeah, I know your name, but I've never met you before." And I said, "Well." He said, "Why don't you come and see what we're doing? I'm holding a party tonight in the South Bronx." He gave me this address and told me his name was Afrika Bambaataa.

Listen, people post the most stupidest things on WorldStar. Why can't somebody that has a nice voice be out there? Are you kidding me? People post people getting beat up. People post sexual acts on WorldStar. You singing? Come on, come on. You got to start from somewhere.

Okay, quick update. In the background, you're hearing Monica Lindez, When the World Was Young, a jazz dance classic. Find it hilarious that bands all over the world, Latin bands, Brazilian bands, American jazz bands, European jazz bands, were making music, not realizing that at some point after its inception, after its release, gangs of young guys dressed in spats and little fisherman hats would be dancing up and down the UK and in other places too, Japan being notable, people like Jazz Defectors, etc. They were dancing to this kind of music that Colin Curtis and his like were playing. Anyway, an update on what you've heard since I last spoke. You heard DJ Newmark and Laudia de Oliveira, Oye and Debore, and then you heard Orchestra Akokan with a new track, Mami KK. You heard Junior T from Canada featuring Iman Omari, massively overrated vocalist, and Igor LMA, Voltron Joint. You heard the incomparable Melanie Charles, an amazing singer, producer, reinterpreter, flautist with Trill Suite Number 1 and her versions of Daydreaming and Skylarking. Then you heard Badu Houdini with Trill Friends, a track that Eric had decided to drop at some point and killed it off, as always. And like I say, in the background you're hearing Monica Lindez, When the World Was Young. Big love to Paul Murphy, who is another originator of that whole dance floor jazz thing. Coming up straight after this is Sleepwalker from Japan featuring Yukimi Nagano and Wind.

clearly I wasn't paying attention because we're almost at the end of the show. What you heard just before was Wind, Sleepwalker featuring Yukimi Nagano. You may know her from something else. What you're hearing now is from Switzerland. It's Okusho, by Okusho. Saw them last year and they were incredible live. Lovely the way they integrate Latin, soul, jazz into their music. Lots of instrumental, beautiful instrumental stuff. And we're going to have Jazz Spastics featuring Apani B. Fly, who seems to have disappeared. Great vocalist. Track's called Move. It's been a pleasure making this month. My name is Pablo Blanquito. This show is Stolen Moments, and I've been grateful and very happy to be part of the Alhara family, broadcasting here for a long time now, potentially about 6 years. Do not stand for state-sponsored genocide. Remember that. Speak out. Don't be afraid. That's what they want.

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Boys and girls, your attention please. Here is your group, Henry Delgado and the stage. 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And then smoke a cigarette and put in wave or answer waves. Cáscara de plátano. Mostaza, orégano, hierba buena, volare, cantar. Ready now, listen to listen me. To me. One, two, three, four. Let's go, baby. Come on, Jerry. Come on, Dory.

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Special thanks to Santa Leticia for the invitation and for having me on Dig a Bit Farther. This is Dalimonian, and I'm bringing a special set of Jamaican oldies with a special tribute to organ instrumentals. Let's get on board. We're ready to take off.

as you could see, Jamaican music back in the day, around the 60s, was mostly influenced by R&B, boogie-woogie, soul, jazz, Latin music, and more. Of course, this mixture with their own style of music like Mento and Calypso made this a repeatable milestone in Jamaican music.

This is Who Done It. This is a Lord Charmer's version, original from Jackie Miru. Version, original from Jackie Miru.

this special edition is dedicated to organ instrumentals and showing that this instrument has been known as one of the most important ones for the rhythm section in Jamaican music by having different kind of roles, since melody, rhythm, and a source of charming by its harmonies.

the Hammond organ, and especially the B3 back in the day, was one of the main type of organs that were brought to Jamaica. In most recordings, we can notice that this one was a pioneer organ of the first recordings of the main labels and studios at that time in Jamaica and the UK, of course.

Yes, this was Randy's All Stars. And something very particular is that in Jamaican music, mostly of the influence were by the musicians basically raising jazz, soul, rhythm and blues, Latin music, boogie-woogie, and finally they turned their own style with the Jamaican music at that time, which was mento and calypso, making this unrepeatable milestone in the history of Jamaican music. Let's go with this next one. It's a version of the great Horace Suave, better known as Augustus Pablo, having a cut of one of the Alton Ellis' most famous songs.

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this is Soulful Eye from the Upsetters. One interesting fact is that one of the biggest producers at that time, Sir Clement Coxon Dodd, Studio One founder, brought one of these organs to his studio. The reason? Of course, he was highly influenced by the magic of one of the American jazz organists, Jimmy Smith. We are almost ending this session of instrumental based in a special tribute for organ cuts in Jamaican oldies. Thank you everyone for listening, for tuning in into Radio Lajara. I'm Dalimonian from Peru, based in California. In the Spirit by Lloyd Chalmers.

Jackie Me Too, Leslie Butler, Winston Wright, Gladstone Anderson, Robert Lynn, Richard Ace, and many other legends are part of this legacy as the keyboard players of Jamaica.

Much respect to La Santa Leticia for the invitation. Don't forget to tune in her program show. This is my last one. It's Winston Wright, Love is the Thing. Thank you very much. This is the Limonian.

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Hello everyone, thank you for tuning in on Radio Alhara. Special thanks to Santa Leticia for the invitation and for having me on Dig a Bit Farther. This is the Limonian, and I'm bringing a special set of Jamaican oldies with a special tribute to organ instrumentals. Let's get on board. We're ready to take off.

As you could see, Jamaican music back in the day, around the 60s, was mostly influenced by R&B, boogie-woogie, soul, jazz, Latin music, and more. Of course, this mixture with their own style of music like mento and calypso made this a repeatable milestone in Jamaican music.

This is Who Done It. This is a Lord Charmer's version, original from Jackie Miru. This is a 1970 under Splash label.

this special edition is dedicated to organ instrumentals and showing that this instrument has been known as one of the most important ones for the rhythm section in Jamaican music by having different kind of roles, since melody, rhythm, and a source of charming by its harmonies.

Sean, no te quedas lejaría a ella, ¿no? Chula, chula, universal, ¿no?

the Hammond organ, and especially the B3 back in the day, was one of the main type of organs that were brought to Jamaica. In most recordings, we can notice that this one was a pioneer organ of the first recordings of the main labels and studios at that time in Jamaica and the UK, of course.

Yes, this was Randy's All Stars. And something very particular is that in Jamaican music, mostly of the influence were by the musicians basically raising jazz, soul, rhythm and blues, Latin music, boogie-woogie, and finally they turned their own style with the Jamaican music at that time, which was mento and calypso, making this unrepeatable milestone in the history of Jamaican music. Let's go with this next one. It's a version of the great Horace Suave, better known as Augustus Pablo, having a cut of one of the Alton Ellis' most famous songs.

This is the Limonian. Bringing Jamaican oldies, organ instrumentals. 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

This is Soulful Eye from the Upsetters. One interesting fact is that one of the biggest producers at that time, Sir Clement Coxon Dodd, Studio One founder, brought one of these organs to his studio. The reason? Of course, he was highly influenced by the magic of one of the American jazz organists, Jimmy Smith. We are almost ending this session of instrumental based in a special tribute for organ cuts in Jamaican oldies. Thank you everyone for listening, for tuning in into Radio Lajara. I'm Dalimonian from Peru, based in California. In the Spirit by Lloyd Chalmers.

Jackie Me Too, Leslie Butler, Winston Wright, Gladstone Anderson, Robert Lynn, Richard Ace, and many other legends are part of this legacy as the keyboard players of Jamaica.

Much respect to La Santa Leticia for the invitation. Don't forget to tune in her program show. This is my last one. It's Winston Wright, Love is the Thing. Thank you very much. This is the Limonian.

Amtes Maus.

0: heavy to handle. 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
0: I can't get a handle. 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At the cross point between the left and the right road. 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Had to watch myself on a hard path.
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0: 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At the cross point between the left and the right road. 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
1: Hello, welcome to our 23rd episode, recorded today in Chile, London. From the UK, I start by sharing a song that I have been listening to a lot and that always makes me feel better and more hopeful, and I hope it makes you feel good too. It's called For Carol, and it was included in Tom Misch Day 5 EP, recording during quarantine. In this first segment, you are going to listen to also a song from keyboardist James Beckwith and trumpet player Jackson Maddock, taken from the live at the Summer House studio sessions. And the last song is from Dublin duo Ugolino, a hip-hop song with jazzy production.

you told me lately. My eyes been tracing a false rose tint. 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Overexpressive, restless. Past and present, forget the blessings. Forget about the summers that teach us lessons. Searching for a home, so I keep on pressing.

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0: I told you I'd have to kill you, my better half, I want to feel you. 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
1: Take a bite, take a slice, take the fucking whole pie. Do it right, tread light when you cross my mind. Reaffirm your stance with a squeeze of hands and a two-step dance, sipping moonlit cans. Make a wish, catch a lip from an eyelash slip. Take

Next, we listen to I Am Warrior, the first single taken from the upcoming vinyl that is going to be released by Tomorrow's Warriors on the 27th of October at the Jazz Cafe. So Tomorrow's Warriors will be performing there with a big array of guests. So get your tickets for the show and support this amazing talent and development program responsible for forging several generations of jazz talent in the UK. Second, the saxophonist Shosa Cole with the track Zoltan. And third, a live recording from Jazz New Blood Alive 2016 featuring Noah Stoneman, Alex Redoubt, Miles, Luca Caruso, and Freddie Jason. Here in their teens today, some of the best jazz musicians around. 2, 3, 4.

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This week, I finish with the discovery from South Africa, making my life very difficult because the name of this amazing musician is very hard to pronounce, so I apologize if I don't do it correctly. I'm talking about jazz pianist, also composer and teacher, Ndudu Makanthni, signed to Blue Note, a true jazz warrior. We listened to a song from his latest album called Ununu Kanyaba. Thank you so much for listening, and until next time.

0: I really cherish playing cards with the grandparents. 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

0: foresight, more sight. 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
1: Good morning. Morning. Good afternoon. Wherever you are, you're. I'll do it hot on.

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